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0: Euer Morgen, euer Soundtrack. 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Und einfach die beste Musik. Antenne Thüringen.
1: 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Drink some margaritas by string of blue lights. Listen to the mariachi play at midnight. Are you with me? Are you with me?

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I want her to remember. Music is my best friend.

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1: Open up, man.
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1: My girl just caught me.
2: You made her catch you?
1: I don't know how I let this happen.
2: With who?
1: The girl next door, you know? I don't know what to do.
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Generation of the groove. Generation on the move. 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